0: Máxima presenta Música por la Vida de Dos en Dos.
1: I'm not afraid.
2: Yeah. It's been a ride. I guess I had to go to that place to get to this one. Now some of you might still be in that place if you're trying to get out.

you do what they told ya. Now you do what they told ya. Now you do what they told ya. Now you do what they told ya.